0: And I'm really happy that I came to Nail Art Studio. I got exactly what I wanted. I have been pampered and I'm very glad I came here. This is gel nail paint. These are unicorn nails. As you can see, there are like unicorn colors. Blue, pink, silvers. It looks like... it looks magical. And I think it's perfect for the holidays. So this is the perfect blingy nails.
1: Ravi Gupta ka parivar film se juda hua hai. Inke pita Rajendra Gupta Bollywood aur television ke mashhoor kalakar hai. Inke pati Manoj Bidwai bhi abhineta rahe hain aur apne bachchon ke sath ye apni grahasthi bhi bita rahi hain aur sath sath Nagin ke sath inhone 2020 mein comeback kiya tha. 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